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hear and attend and listen. For this befell and behappened, became and was, O my best beloved, when the tame animals were wild. The dog was wild, and the horse was wild, and the cow was wild, as wild could be. And they walked in the wet, wild woods by their wild lows. But the wildest of all the wild animals was the cat. She walked by herself, and all places were alike to her.

Hello, and welcome to Tiger Tea on Give the Drummer Radio. I am Kat. I am your host for the next hour and 34 minutes, if I can do math. And let me tell you what you heard. We finished that set with Beatrice Dillon and Workaround 2 from her Workaround release from 2020, which was actually the album, The Wire's album of the year from that year. And the psychic DJ connection that happens among WFMU DJs must have been at play this week. I actually put my playlist together around Tuesday or Wednesday, and I had Beatrice in there because I thought that would sound good after Van Gogh, which I think it did. And if you listen to Ridgewood Radio today, you know that David Weisberg not only also played Beatrice Dillon, he played another track from the same release, Workaround. But that's fine. No problem with that. At least he played a different one. If he had played the same, if played the one I was going to play, I probably would have switched it up. Before that, we did hear Van Gogh, which features WFMU DJ Sydney Salk. Has a program on Wednesday nights on the Mothership. Her partner in Van Gogh is Simon Shadler. Sydney plays bass and does vocals. Simon does a whole bunch of stuff. They did a really good live performance on the Evan Funk Davies show this week, and I did link to that on the playlist. You can find the playlist at WFMU.org. There's also a live comments section where you are welcome to say hello and chat with other listeners. Oops. As the headphones hit the mic. Horse Lords gave us After the Last Sky from the currently quite popular on WFMU Demand to Be Taken to Heaven Alive. I admit, I'm very late to the party on Horse Lords. They've been around for a while, but they just never... You know how it is. Sometimes you just hear stuff and it doesn't connect with you. I like this one, though, and I think it may have come to my attention because it's the first release they've ever done with vocals. So, of course, I played a track that doesn't have vocals on it. But, yeah, did I tell you the name of it? Yes, After the Last Sky. Kay Baird gave us... Is this Subration or Subration? I'm not sure. If it's a word, I'm not familiar with it. We'll go with Subration for now. That was from Kay's 2020 release, Bespires, which Kay refers to as outtakes from their 2019 release, Respires. Those are pretty good outtakes, that's all I can say. It's a really good release, and so is Respires. Bitchin' Bajas from Chicago gave us Angels and Demons at Play from their Bajas Fresh album. And what was that from? 2017. Bitchin' Bajas apparently has an entire album of Sun Ra covers, of which that was one. But I've never heard this entire Sun Ra covers album. I'm going to have to check that out. We started off with the Tiger Tea theme, Boris Karloff. Man, I am stuttering tonight. Boris Karloff and Wobbly. I'm speaking over Preview 73, One Word Extinguisher. Next track we're going to hear is also going to be Preview 73, collaborating with one Queen Vandana,
who I don't really know anything about, but we're going to hear that and a lot of other things. Thank you for tuning in.

Yo, I'ma see y'all. Y'all's a little assistance over there. I think it's Cannon's is a little aluminum screwdriver. This driver to just tighten up one of them screws in the side of his skull over there. He might need a new pair of socks. Get out of here.

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I'm Doug Shulkin. My show, Give the Drummer Some, appears live on the stream every Friday, 9 to noon. 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

kör vingen och klämmer dig till.

الجنة الهرامي رحقتو كل إلى موعد.

0: said that there was a man who had a poultry farm.
1: Yes. Yes.
0: And that he raised chickens for the market.
1: Yes.
0: And one day in one of his broods, he discovered a strange-looking bird.
1: Yes.
0: That was very much unlike the other chickens on the yard.
1: Yes.
0: And the man didn't pay too much attention, but he noticed as time went on that this strange-looking bird was unusual.
1: Yes.
0: He outgrew the other little chicken. His habits were stranger and different.
1: Yes, sir. Yes.
0: Oh, Lord. But he let him groan and let him mingle with the other chicken.
1: Yes.
0: Oh, Lord. And then one day a man who knew eagles, when he saw it, came along and saw that little eagle walking in the yard. And he said to his friend, "Do you know that you have an eagle here?" The man said, "Well, I didn't really know it.
2: Come on.
0: But I knew he was different from the other chicken. And I knew that his ways were different.
1: Yeah.
0: And I knew that his habits were different.
1: Yeah.
0: And he didn't act like the other chicken.
1: Yeah.
0: But I didn't know that he was an eagle. But the man said, "Yes, you have an eagle here on your yard.
1: Yeah. Oh,
0: and what you ought to do is build a cage.
1: Yeah.
0: After a while, when he's a little older, he's going to get tired of the ground.
1: Yeah.
0: Yes, he will.
1: Yeah.
0: He's going to rise up on the pinion of his wings.
1: Yeah.
0: Yes. And as he grows, why, you can change the cage and make it a little larger as he grows older and grows larger."
1: Yeah.
0: The man went out and built a cage. And every day he'd go in and feed the eagle. But he grew a little older.
1: Yeah.
0: And a little older.
1: Yeah.
0: Yes, he did. His wing began to scrape on the sides of the cage.
1: Yeah.
0: And he had to build another cage.
1: Yeah.
0: And open the door of the old cage and let him into a larger cage.
1: Yeah.
0: Yes, he did. Oh, Lord. And after a while,
1: another
0: king.
1: Yeah.
0: So one day, when the eagle had gotten grown, Lord God, his wings were 12 feet from tip to tip. Oh, Lord, he began to get restless in the cage.
1: Yeah.
0: Yes, he did. He began to walk around and be uneasy.
1: Yeah.
0: Why, he heard noises in the air. A flock of eagles flew over, and he heard their voices. And though he'd never been around eagle, there was something about that voice that he heard that moved down in him and made him dissatisfied. Oh, Lord. And the man watched him as he walked around uneasy. Oh, Lord. He said, "Well, God goes out to him. I believe I'll go and open the door and set the eagle free." Oh, Lord. He went there and opened the door. Yes. The eagle walked out.
1: Yes.
0: Spreading his wings up and down. Yes. The eagle walked around a little longer. And he flew up a little higher and went to the barnyard. And yes. He sat there for a while. He flew up a little higher and flew beyond this tree. Yes. And then he flew up a little higher. Okay. They're open the door. Take wings. The soul will take wings.

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sweet street song, black urchin of the morning. I P-E-E my poetry up against the wall, in the street or in your halls, and run away swifter than the wind, laughing loud at the strange ways of your city. Sunset of meager dreams, my smell rises into your lean frustrations. Symbols block the clear view of circumstance, and city filth drains the wild sweetness of my blood. Eternal value pitted against the current color of circumstance. Sweet black street urchins swing on singing to crumble tall projects. Collapse the precise tyrannies of Puritan non-believers. A blind race of me my strong teeth and bright grin rise in the blow of strong winds. There I sail and dance with shadow spirits just beyond your dreams, right before your eyes. Sometime I wonder why the city people be such a drag. Then I say, maybe they ain't got no mama too. Maybe they saw they papa's back just as it sailed over the horizon. Maybe they locked in by conflicting angles of rootless reasons. Maybe they so wound and bound that they forget that once humanity's true value was mainly in its people, and how now nickel pimps shop with petty cash for flash in whorish stores owned by the devil. Ooh. A bouquet of sweet singings, wild street motherfuckers, I offer for your songless sadness. Hold your great buildings in my tiny palm. The shop owners and petty bourgeois are not charmed by my miracles because the color is not green and will not add into capital. Abandon your roots and your jealous gods rain salty tears, drying your earth and transforming your countryside into the unnatural shape of squares and sharp edges, punish and rip softer flesh. Love leaks out with nowhere to go. Black street urchin, windy shepherd of love and the true spirit of the shadows, grins and squats in a lazy sailing breeze. The shadow, the shouted beautiful insolence of his high laughing ring true in another world.

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But of course he went on to do his regular great show. So soon the afternoon show was over with, and we all went down the street and ate. Red said he wasn't very hungry, but he came along anyway. And we got done eating and came back to do the last show. But to think this would be Red's very last, well, who was to know? And when he went on stage for his umpteenth thousand time, we was all back of the curtains there just shooting the lines. But when he sang Peace in the Valley, there was such a quiet still. I know I'll never forget it, and anyone that was there never will. Well, soon the last show was over with, and I went back to the hotel, and Red gave me a call. I told him to come on over. I was just staring at the four

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I said, all red, I reckon it's not that bad. He said, yeah, you're working a lot now and you'll have them someday. Your dad had them and I have them, and I guess it's just meant that way. Then he got up and these are the last words he said. I'm awful tired now, Hank, and I've got to go to bed. And while I lay there sleeping with Red just a few steps away,

Howdy, everybody. This is your old friend Hank, the Yodeling Ranger, speaking to you. I'm going to call the boys together here now. We're going to do a little number for you called Rose of the Rio. All set, boys? Let's go.

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How below at this yard, mid Damanyadi? The kick is there. Digaba machi, chitty bani, a young sitter, a pinna, the bia, misha, piani, a chizzy.

This is Beans now, fixing to play all a beautiful little number entitled Beans. He's playing this from the General Resurrection to the Revolution. Now, the last time, y'all, when y'all hear this piece of music, now, ladies and gentlemen, I mean it's all right.

a certain paralysis of will can set in. But once you hit your stride, you can really get some good work done. You get bored with being bored. But there's something about doing your work every day, and that helps establish a baseline. I've had days of lethargy, but I feel that less now. In the last month, everything is fine. There was a shock at first of being restricted to the home, like a jail sentence, even though you had all your toys right there. That's when you get bored with being bored. It takes a while to get there, but right now I'm cooking, I'm doing fine. There's nothing to do but adapt. This is a great time for artists.

Hey, good morning, and welcome to the show here on WFMU's Give the Drummer radio stream, to which you are in tune. My name is Bob Brainin. I'm in tune with the moon. We have a extra large show today. It is so jam-packed with different elements that it's dizzying to be on this side of it. And our embarkation point is Hank Levine and his orchestra, Image Part 1, to which we add a line from Timothy Leary from The Psychedelic Experience. Then we heard Tim Buckley from his album Blue Afternoon and a piece called Happy Time. That's from 69. I wanted to acknowledge the passing of musician Lee Underwood, who I think played more with Tim Buckley than any other musician. He is on 7 of his 9 albums. Lee Underwood, a fine guitarist, very sympathetic. Tim Buckley went in a lot of different directions, and Lee Underwood was there every step of the way. And guitar primarily, but also keyboards. Besides that, he was the West Coast editor of Downbeat for a few years, and had some albums of his own, but will forever be associated with Tim Buckley. R.I.P. Lee Underwood. And then Cause for Rejoicing, a brand new album by Sam and Louise Sullivan called Love and Devotion. We heard the title track. I've heard this album once through, and I already love it. I was perhaps predisposed to love it, but I think I have enough objectivity. If I didn't like it, I wouldn't like it. Then we went to one of three things I made a note to self on, a mental note. Now, I didn't write them down in real time on a radio show, and I actually remembered all three. Now, I could have said note to self more times than that, and I don't remember, but I think it was three. The first was to play J.J. Jackson here with the greatest little soul band in the land from his But It's All Right album. We heard that awesome track last week. Today we heard him cover The Stones That I Throw, which we heard, I think, 2 weeks ago on this show. The original version is by Levon and the Hawks, of course, who would become the band. It's a Robbie Robertson number, and somehow J.J. Jackson did a version of it, and a fine version of that, from the But It's All Right album from 67 on the Kala label. Someone should have a Fornia label. Then we went to the Yardbird, Charlie Parker, Yardbird Suite. Masterpiece from 1946 from the Complete Dial Masters. Bird on the East Coast was signed to Nork Savoy label, while on the West Coast he's simultaneously recording on the Dial label. Two birds in one. Yardbird Suite. He's got Miles Davis on trumpet. Bird himself, of course, is on alto. Lucky Thompson is on tenor sax. Dodo Marmarosa from Pittsburgh, PA on the piano. Arvin Garrison is on guitar. Vic McMillan is on bass. Roy Porter on drums. West Coast, I think early 46, Yardbird Suite, Charlie Parker. Then we went to the Dixie Bells, and I had this mental block where I kept thinking, the Dixie Cups,
you know, out of New Orleans, but the Dixie Belles were northern from New Orleans, everything is. They were from Nashville on the Monument label. We were down at Papa Joe's, which revolves around a simple little chromatic figure, three notes in a row, three half steps, very simple, and just such a fun song. NRBQ does that song, and every once in a while they'll pull it out on a live show. The Dixie Belles, produced by Bill Justice. Then we went to Eric Dolphy. My second mental note was to play something from Prince Lachey, and we did. He is on this piece, as is his partner and co-writer, Sonny Simmons, real first name, Huey. We heard Music Matador from a 1963 session from this fabulous 3-CD set. Eric Dolphy, Musical Prophet, the expanded 1963 New York studio sessions, maybe best known for the track Iron Man, but we heard Music Matador. Dolphy is on bass clarinet. Prince Lachey is on flute. Clifford Jordan is on soprano sax. Dolphy would had played opposite him when he was on tenor sax with Mingus. Dolphy on alto sax, bass clarinet, and flute, and Clifford Jordan on tenor sax. I'm trying to shove as many facts per second as I can down here. And then Find My Place. Huey, Sonny Simmons on alto sax, Richard Davis on bass, and Ornette Coleman's old buddy from their hometown of Fort Worth, Texas, Charlie Moffett on the drums. And Music Matador was co-written by Prince Lachey and Sonny Simmons. Then we heard a fun piece by Katie Lee called Sick Sounds from 1957. On the album this originally was on, she's on a psychiatrist's couch. But we took it from a collection called Beat Jazz. Music from the Gone World, Volume 2, from 2009. Various artists. Then we heard some DeWolf Music Library music. From Britain, Jack Tromby and Mystery Project from this mysterious CDR called Z Patrol and Eye for an Eye. That came out in 2002. I do not know when the piece we heard was recorded or used. And finally, a shorty by David Greenberger and Tyson Rogers called Artists Adapt. It sounds like the person is talking about COVID, but who knows. From Two Houses is the name of that album. All right, coming up after these two sets, we are going to go with musical one-offs. What is a one-off? Essentially, something done one time. An artist or group who has one single, or one recording, or one album, or, you know, I like to cast that umbrella as wide open as I can without it breaking. And if it breaks, it breaks. We get a little wet. And so we'll see what I came up with. Right now, let's go to a song I always forget the title of. And there's an odd drum break at the beginning.

Drummer Stream, Jean-Michel Robert. We started with Stevie Wonder from his Fulfillingness First Finale album from 74. And I always think this song is called Into My Dreams because he keeps singing that, but it's really called Creepin'. To be fair, he also sings that word a lot. What can you say about Stevie Wonder? Little Stevie Wonder, we heard a lot of on this show. And in fact, two different, about an hour widths. And we're overdue to hear part three, which would be mature Stevie Wonder when he was like 20, 21, maybe 19. Anyway, he had a five album streak that I would put up with anybody's five album streak, just filled with treasures. Then we went to Jesse Colin Young and an original called Summer Rain, not the same song that Johnny Rivers did, but a song on him from the album Young Blood, two words from 65, from Jesse Colin Young's second solo album, and the title of which would become, as one word, the group that he would form, Youngbloods. And NRBQ, we have a brand new reissue of their fourth album, Workshop, originally from 73, and boy, does it sound good. We heard a Joey Spampinato number called Mona, and a rare appearance of Joey playing his dad's mandolin. And some nice bonus tracks. It's good to have them all in one place. NRBQ. And then we're really balancing a batch of albums which we're playing sequentially. Another one is The Next Thing Heard, Marissa Anderson, and the Anthology of Un-American Folk Music, Volume 1, just out. We heard a piece called Savvy Simon. And then we went to a piece from Afghanistan and another album that we are listening to. I say album, it's really a box set. It's called Excavated Shellac, an alternative history of the world's music. This piece is by Kaye Debar. It's called Pekin. As I said, from Afghanistan, from 1959. The notes here, which are just great, said the music of Afghanistan is a musical link between India and Iran. And then Stevie Wonder has a song which he mentions word Iran. It has absolutely nothing to do with anything other than I just thought of it. Then we went down to wherever, New Orleans, I believe. Brownlee's Orchestra, and yet another album, two CDs we're listening to sequentially. The piece was Peculiar. Dick Spotswood and Tompkins Square present 1925 songs. The greatest thing besides the music itself is that I don't have to worry what year these songs are from. They've done the homework for me. 32 pieces, and we're going to hear them all. Then we went to Cream, and there's a deluxe edition of their Wheels of Fire album from 68, originally a double album, one studio, one live.
Personally, give me the studio. And here, you know, in this phase of the 60s that was so fascinating, where people were experimenting wildly in the studio. And I think what I love most about it is the attitude. Someone would have like an insane idea or an unusual one, and then we'd say, how about this? And instead of saying why, the attitude was like, why not? Let's try it. Anyway, this piece called Passing the Time, a Jack Bruce number, has crossfades within the same song, which was, I can't think of another song that has that. That doesn't mean there aren't songs like that. One part fades down as another part fades up, and it happens a few times in that song. Two wildly different types of music. And we ended with Innocence Mission from their latest, called Midwinter Swimmers from 24. We heard We Would Meet in Center City. The wonderful voice of Karen Paris. All right, coming up after this short set, we're going to go to musical one-offs. We'll talk more about that when we get there. Right now, I wanted to play something by the Free Design, the Dedrick brothers and sisters. This is their second album called Heaven/Earth from 69. And by this time, they had two brothers and two sisters. Sandy, Chris, and Bruce were joined by their younger sister, Ellen. So you have blood harmony from females and blood harmony from males joined together. This one is called Girls Alone from Free Design.

All right. We began and ended that set with pieces that are related to Enoch Light. We started with Free Design, who are on his Project 3 label. We heard from their second album, Heaven, Earth, and we heard Girls Alone. He also had the Command label, and I looked up the third one, which I wasn't familiar with, Grand Award Records. And his stuff was very well recorded. Also, a lot of the albums had gatefold covers, so they had nice readable spines, and they're often found in music stores, stereo stores, to use to demonstrate how good this unit played ping pong percussion or some other masterpiece, or bongos or something. Then we went to John Hendricks from Lambert, Hendricks & Ross, from his album Tell Me the Truth from 75. We heard a version of John Coltrane's Naima, and John Hendricks put lyrics to it, and boy, does he sound good on it. I remember when I first came across this album half century ago, a little less, and thinking that John Hendricks and a Coltrane piece would be an odd mix, but I think he does a wonderful job. Then we heard Laura Nyro, Time and Love, from her New York Tendaberry album from 69, her third. And then we went to a beloved track. Harry Nilsson wrote it. It's from originally the movie Popeye, which did not do well, but which I love, and I love the soundtrack as well. He Needs Me, sung by Shelley Duvall, who is perfectly cast as Olive Oil. Robin Williams was Popeye. I think this might be a movie that has had a second life, even though it didn't do well in 1980 when it was issued. That song, by the way, was reused in the movie Punch Drunk Love. Paul Thomas Anderson's movie from 02. And we heard Joe Jones. There's a batch of Joe Jones. There's Papa Joe Jones, Philly Joe Jones. And this one had a big hit called You Talk Too Much out of New Orleans, 61. We heard him from the album of that name. And we heard a piece called McDonald's Daughter on the Roulette label. And then we heard John Klages from his fabulous Twilight album from 2021 and a piece called 1133 Avenue of the Americas, in parentheses, for Enoch Light. And that was John's maternal grandfather. Man, was he lucky. And kind of bookends a short set that has Enoch Light connections. All right, it is time for About an Hour With, and today it is a topic that's a little, you gotta define it. It's not like saying an hour of this artist or that. It's a lot of different artists and bands, but one-offs. Groups who only had, or groups or artists who only had one single or one album, or
musicians were only together one time. I guess the one is the overriding factor. So we're going to start with Sidney Bechet, who broke all the rules back in 1941 when he recorded all the instruments. And this is a good 5 years before there even were tape recorders. So to come up with this idea and execute it is really an amazing thing. I've asked a number of so-called experts if they know of any recordings done like this, overdubbing, back this far, and no one has yet come forward with any other examples of it. Anyway, last week we heard the Sheik of Araby, and on this session, Sidney Bechet. By the way, I found a wonderful picture of six Sidney Bechets up on the top of the blue playlist, playing the six instruments he is playing on these two tracks. The first one, Sheik of Araby, he laid down the horns first, and then the rhythm instruments, then realized the way to do it is to lay the rhythm down first, which of course is the way most recordings are made. But, you know, he's breaking new ground here. So starting with the piano, Sidney Bechet's one-man band and Blues of Bechet, as we begin about an hour with one-offs.

All right, about halfway through with our musical one-offs, about an hour with. We started with Sidney Bechet's one-man band, recording in 1941 for the Bluebird label, RCA subsidiary, and Blues of Bechet, and he's playing piano, stand-up bass, and drums. There's a picture of him with all six instruments. His main axe, soprano sax, his former main axe, a clarinet, and his rarely played tenor sax. And I love these pictures, and especially the insane angle that his snare drum is on. And he's sitting there playing brushes. You can't hear him. I was almost going to say at all, but maybe a little. But he's breaking ground here, as I mentioned, way before tape recording, and eventually sound on sound. He's somehow recording on wax, directly to wax. Then we went to a couple of British things. All in all, I found many more. I think three-quarters of the stuff we heard is American. It just seemed easier to think of. So if you think of any one-offs and you haven't already, drop them in the comments, because I've got enough stuff for part of another show. Could use your help. All right, so after Sidney Bechet, it was the Straubs with Sandy Denny, All I Need Is You, from their album All Our Own Work, recorded in 67, but not released till 1973. Did the Straubs have other albums? Many. Did Sandy Denny have other albums, and was she in other groups? Yes. Is there only one Straubs album with Sandy Denny? Si. Then another one-off in the Fairport Convention and Family Field. An album called The Bunch, and an album called Rock On from 72. Excuse me. And we heard Sandy Denny do a Buddy Holly piece called Learning the Game. And I think the idea here is that Trevor Lucas wanted to produce, and there was a studio being built, and they got a deal if you would test out the studio, and we'll see where the kinks are. You'll get like reduced rates, or it'll be free, something like that. Anyway, I remember back then, said I hadn't discovered Fairport for much longer than this, 1971, as a matter of fact, and you know, had them already so intrinsically linked to British folk music that it was just wild to hear them covering these all-American rock and roll pieces. All right, then we went to a group called October Country. Song, October Country. Album, October Country, 68, on the Epic label, produced by Michael Lloyd, of many projects, but mainly West Coast Pop Art Experimental Band. And then a beloved album, Clear Light, self-titled album, and the lead-off track, Black Roses, 67 on Elektra. And then a even more obscure band called Hard Water, one album, self-titled, on Capitol, 68, and we heard a piece called Monday. Hard Water
morphed out of the last lineup of Colorado's landlocked surf band, the Astronauts. There was a group called Sunshine Ward who put out one single, and then this Hard Water album, One and Done. And then a group called Free Spirits, whose album, one and only album, and, you know, if a group had an album back then and then 30 years, an archival recording or something, doesn't count. They were a one-off in my book. Free Spirits did Don't Look Back, But Your Head Is Turned Around. That's a good title. In this band, Larry Coryell on guitar, Bob Moses on the drums, and Jim Pepper on tenor sax and flute. Then we went to Tommy Turrentine, brother of Stanley. Tommy was a trumpeter and a writer, quite a good writer, from his one and only album, also self-titled, 1960, we heard Time's Up. As a matter of fact, it was on the Time label. Tommy Turrentine on trumpet, Julian Priester trombone, Brother Stanley on the tenor sax, Horace Parlin on piano, Bob Boswell on bass, Max Roach drums, and then an insanely wonderful pairing, actually tripling, of Larry Williams and Johnny Guitar Watson with the band Kaleidoscope, and one of my favorite records, Nobody, from 68 on the OK label. Then another obscure one-off, a group called Mortimer, self-titled album, 67, I think on Phillips, Dedicated Music Man is what we heard. We heard two interludes used as end bookends, Banana and the Bunch, and their interlude, which is a waltz with banjo from the album Mid-Mountain Ranch, the Raccoon label, Youngblood's Raccoon label. This is number 13, 72, and Bruce Palmer, the bassist of Buffalo Springfield, and his wonderful album, The Cycle Is Complete, for 1970, and Interlude, that one on Verve. All right, let's get going on the second set. I'm trying to fit in as much stuff as I can. This is a quintessential one-off. This woman, Bunty Pendleton, made all of one recording. It was done in 1946 with a pianist named Pat Flowers. Just one song, but what an absolutely lovable song. Here is Horizontal, Bunty.

All right. A lot of music and not a lot of time to talk about it. We started with Bunty Pendleton and her one and only recording called Horizontal from 1946. And then another Fairport offshoot, Traitor Horn, which had original Fairport vocalist Judy Dibel and Jackie McCauley, who was in the group Them. Their album was called Morning Way from 1970. We heard a non-LP single called Here Comes the Rain. Then we went to Serpent Power from the Bay Area, their one and only album on Vanguard 67. We heard Flying Away. And then the Max Roach Trio featuring the legendary Hassan Ibn Ali, and a piece called Hope So Elmo, a obvious tribute to pianist Elmo Hope. And that album was from 65 on Atlantic. And did I write down who was on bass? No. Sorry. Then we went to Giles and Fripp, who put out one album called The Cheerful Insanity of Giles and Fripp, and then morphed into King Crimson. Can you imagine the cheerful insanity of King Crimson? The insanity, but not the cheerful. Anyway, they had a single, they had an album track called Thursday Morning, lovely ballad, and they released it as a single, and it's the only track that multi-instrumentalist Ian McDonald is on that was commercially released. He added a overdub of clarinet to it. So, only one commercially released album. However, I have to mention the amazing archivally released The Bronsbury Tapes album by Giles and Fripp, Ian McDonald, Judy Dibel, Peter Sinfield. That is just an amazing compendium. Then we went to Dantalion's Chariot and Madman Running Through the Fields, 67. This group morphed out of Zoot Money's Big Roll Band, got psychedelic, and then both Zoot Money and a young Andy Summers, later of the Police, of course, would join the New Animals. Then we heard Click Horning, to put out two singles on the Lorry label, one album on the ABC label. And we heard For Judith. Merrill Fankhauser had a ton of albums, but only one with HMS Bounty from their 68 album Things, from which we heard Big Gray Sky. Millennium, from the album Begin, did It Won't Always Be the Same, on Columbia 68. Lots of talent packed into that band. Finally, Savage Resurrection and Thing in E from their self-titled album on 68. Yeah, all one-offs. About an hour with. All right, that is it. My name is Bob Brainin. I will see you next time around. I hope you have a great week. Take care, stay safe, stay out of trouble, and stay in tune.

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And on later years, then he taught them to Roosevelt. 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

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That I think.

0: Well, happy Saturday. Welcome to Someday Matinee here on WFMU's Give the Drummer Radio, where my microphone seemed a little low there. I hope you're having a nice Saturday, whatever you're doing. I'm happy to be doing radio. I'm happy to have Erin Lee Tasjan as my guest today. Happy to be going to see Lucinda Williams and Bob Dylan later. Hoping we're not going to get a storm that's going to be coming pretty close. Thanks to Bob Brainin for getting things going, as always, on Saturdays with his music. His show today was musical one-offs. He's been doing about an hour with different things, a nice variety of things. That was today. Thanks to Dave, Music for a Free World, his guest Ariel Bart. Beautiful music there. So I was chilling out to all of it while I was waiting to log on here. It's been stormy, rainy. I have a soggy basement. I hope you don't, wherever you are. I know the weather's been wild all over. All right, I'm going to play some music before we get to Erin. Let everybody gather. I'll tell you about it when I come back. Let's see, start with Molly Tuttle with her band Golden Highway, which is no more as a band. They'll probably get together now and then for certain events, but they had a great album called Crooked Tree, and I love this song. It's called Nashville Mess Around. Oh, wait. Hang on. It's not here. I have to find it. Okay, here's a John Hartford String Band. My playlists have gotten a little squirrely. This is You Don't Notice Me Ignoring You.
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Birds Have Elbows. Wren's interview. Futuristic New York City electro-acoustic free jazz rap band Wren's creates the music of tomorrow today. Wren's is a quartet. It features Jason Nazari, Ryan Easter, Elias Stemmesetter, and Lester St. Louis. They recently issued their third album, Live at New Blue, in June on Out of Your Head Records. Wren's members Nazari and Easter join me for a Zoom interview about this sinister band, taxicabs, ornithology, and jazz and academia. Any recent listener of my show or any of the fill-ins I've ever done will know that I'm a huge fan of Wren's and I've played their music a lot. So this is a great way to celebrate some really wonderful music, all their albums, and some of the things the different members of Wren's have done on their own. We're going to start with Wren's first album, Alligator Shoes on Flatbush, came out in 2023, and we're just going to go with the intro. Why not? An intro to Wren's here on Observations of Deviance.